0: I'm bored. Let's do something else.
1: I got this book. My dad gave it to me.

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1: 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It is as if, for example, we admire the music of a certain composer. We draw up rules of musical composition based on
2: what might be called the technique of music,
1: as well

Labels want my music, tell the studio to bounce it. This shit isn't out yet. I'ma need like 3 M's. Put that shit on my desk. Real shit, never tell a lie. Real shit, never tell a lie.

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1: When you're talking to yourself.